0: away. It was Australia that went away.
1: Oh, okay.
0: It's amazing. Look, whatever weird cycle has turned, whatever the arms of Vishnu pick from the multifarious rug of chance, whatever the stars have aligned to allow this circumstance to happen, whatever that all has clicked into place, whatever all that is, but it certainly has happened now. And suddenly, tism, for another brief 2.5 weeks, are Australia's critical and popular darlings. And then I would give it till about July the 28th. It'll be some other poor fuck.
2: And what happens after July 28th?
0: We don't give a damn, mate. We've been going for so long, we could not give a toss. We've got a message to the South Australian listeners who might be interested in tism because of the new rock revival and Jet and the Vines, and they've worked out that tism have been playing sold-out, blistering hot rock gigs for the last 18 years, and so they better come along and check out what this band's all about. We've got a message to those new, younger listeners who might be interested in tism, and the message is get fucked.
1: Excellent. Are you getting any younger audiences at your gigs, do you know, Ron?
0: We seem to get all ages. It's quite bizarre. We get some young ones, we get some old ones. There is one common factor of tism audiences. They're all of the same gender, namely the male gender.
1: Yeah.
0: And in New South Wales, they tend to play rugby. Actually, everywhere they tend to play rugby, even Victoria and South Australia. I don't know about you, but I hate rugby. It's all rugby players up the front of tism shows.
1: Oh, is it? Well, I hate all ball sports. I know you guys are right into your footy.
0: There's one ball sport you don't mind, mate. I bet. it's a bit early in the morning for that crap. You know, we're into footy. We like popular culture. I like... sport does suck. I know sport sucks, but at least it's... You're right. It's not so much the sport, it's some people's attitude to sport that sucks.
1: Yes.
0: But that's what tism's always been on about. It's not so much Jet sucks. They're fine. They're nice boys and nice band and everything. It's more your unquestioning teenage acceptance amongst certain sort of peer groups that Jet are the hottest new thing, whereas they are, they're a nice band, but all those morons think they're the hottest new thing because the record company decided that's what they should think.
1: Yeah, absolutely.
0: And by March next year, Jet's a good enough band to work through it, but by March next year, those very same people with the very same age group will be thinking someone else is the hottest new thing, and by September, the year after, it'll be another new thing. We're seen them come and we've seen them go, mate. Big Pig. Big Pig with Shireen and a goddamn antiseptic can. They were the hottest new thing way back in bloody March 1987, whatever that was. You know, it doesn't impress tism anymore.
1: Have you been ever offered to be the next big thing? Big thing from a record company?
0: We've never sold out. But that's mainly because no one's ever been buying. We've always been prepared to sell out. We've sell out at any price, mate. But tism are too difficult for that crap. Can you see some jerking little 15-year-old boy who wants to feel better about himself because he's into the latest cool band getting into tism? These bunch of old, wizened, masked, drunk, sweaty, smelly, sexually impotent nobodies? I mean, what teenager would aspire to be like? The knobbly, over-intellectual, pencil-necked morons that are in tism. It's never lies. You know, we've always been the band for the person. Made the leap.

0: bodies. I mean, what teenager would aspire to be like? The knobbly, over-intellectual, pencil-necked morons that are in TISM. It's never going to work.
1: Are you guys still fit enough to do your crazy dance routines?
0: Damn right, mate. We keep that up. Of course we are.
1: After 18 years, wow.
0: Of course we are. We're not... Look, I'm not sure we're playing in Adelaide this tour, but every live show, TISM asks to be judged completely by putting it on the line. You come along to a TISM show, and if you sense for 1 second there's less than 100% effort, then you've got permission to can the fuck out of us, mate, because TISM shows mightn't sometimes work, and sometimes they are fantastic, but it's never through lack of effort. Playing live, I've realised after 18 years, you're more controlled than in control. All you can do is worry about your own performance, because that's all you can control. And TISM have never, ever once played live and been complacent about it. And whatever else makes it a good or bad show, whatever weird factors of audience and time of day and how much we've played the night before or whatever, they all come into play. But in terms of our own personal effort, no one's ever given less than 100%. I hear other bands in their interviews and stuff saying, oh, they got a bit bored playing live. Mate, I've been disappointed playing live and humiliated playing live and exhilarated playing live and sort of felt wonderful playing live, but I've never been bored playing live, mate. I've been trying too hard to be bored.
1: Really? I thought after all this time it'd be a bit of a headache trying to get you guys together to put... a CD together or even get out and play live. Is that the case? Is it an effort trying to get the rest of the guys together to play?
0: There is an element of that, mate. Like, we are... Just like Vanessa Amorosi now has gone from multi-gold success and being on TV to working in a market garden or wherever she's working now, TISM have never given up our day jobs. You know, we've always been the band for the person who has wanted to be in a band, you know, like, but never had the guts. Like, TISM have never, ever, in 18 years, made the leap to being able to earn a living off this band. And we used to be disappointed, but now we realise it's a strength of our art. I mean, we can completely sympathise with the sort of person who's up there at 7:45 in the morning getting the train to work thinking, I don't know, I'm 34 years old. How did my life go so wrong? When I was 18, I was going to be a star, and now all I am is an accountant. You know, we're completely across that experience because we have it every day. Now I was going to be a star, and now all I am is an accountant. Now I was going to be a star, and now all I am is an accountant. Now I was going to be a star, and now all I am is an accountant. Now I was going to be a star.

0: was going to be a star. I was going to be a star, and now all I am is an accountant. You know, we're completely across that experience because we have it every day. We fly home from the gig on Sunday, and we're up to work on Monday.
1: Yeah, I could tell. Just trying to get an interview with you was a bit of a chore, right?
0: That's it, mate. It's not because we're completely booked out rock stars getting helicoptered from Packer Private Islands to a head job in the Moluccas. It's because we've all got day jobs and we're afraid of the boss.
1: Yeah, yeah, I'm in the same boat.
0: That's it, mate. That's it. And, you know, this is why there's a certain symbiosis between TISM and their audience, because the TISM audience is a bunch of failed, frustrated, melancholic people who are living lives, to quote Thoreau, of quiet desperation. And they can look up on stage and go, those same sort of poor pricks are just feeling like me.
1: Yeah. Oh, that's excellent.
0: Thank you, Carlo. I'm just amazed that this soundtrack goes for 36 minutes.
1: Oh, that's excellent.
0: Thank you, Carlo. I'm just amazed that this soundtrack goes for 36.
1: Oh, that's excellent.
0: Thank you, Carlo. I'm just amazed that this soundtrack goes for 36.
1: Oh, that's excellent.
0: Thank you, Carlo. I'm just amazed that this soundtrack goes for 36.
1: Oh, that's excellent.
0: Track goes for 36 minutes or whatever it goes for. Who recorded this stuff?
1: Actually, you know, I've just placed, I put track 5 on, and I've must have touched the CD because this is what I'm getting from I Rooted a Girl Who Rooted a Guy. I'll just...
0: That's amazing. That sounds... I actually quite like that.
1: That could be a remix.
0: Yeah, no. I'd release it, pretend that I'm 17-year-old and I come from Manchester and I've just redefined rock music, and I'll call myself Jesus Potts the White Ball, and all the critics would love it, mate. But that used to work, that joke, because critics hated us, and now critics love it, so I can't use that joke anymore.
1: Nah, mate.
0: Jeez. Oh. I'd just call it, you know, KO Computer. You know, by Dickhead, and bloody everyone would go, oh, they're redefining music, man. And all these teenage 17-year-olds got people who are good-looking, successful,
1: yeah.
0: They all come from private school, smoking pot, go, my life's so crap, man. You think, that's not a crap life, that's a great life, Dickhead. Try a full-time job, crap, man. You think, that's not a crap life, that's a great life, Dickhead. Try a full-time crap, man. You think, that's not a crap life, that's a great life, Dickhead. Try a full-time job, moron. God almighty.
1: You still got it, Ron.
0: Thank you, Carlo. I've got to go because you know what I'm talking to now? Buzz Magazine. You heard of those pricks?
1: Nah, mate.
0: Buzz Magazine. It'll be some stupid bloody... It's probably some Michael's private school mag that they put around the Year 12 common room.
1: You're going to be the next big thing then, Ron.
0: Thank you.
1: Hey, thanks for your time, mate.
0: That's fantastic.
1: Been really good.
0: Yep.
1: Hanging out to see you if you guys do come to Adelaide.
0: Well, mate, all I know is I'm telling the TISM mixer, mate, when we go to Adelaide, you lose a job because we're getting Carlo and we're doing the complete rainforest mix. And won't the TISM crowd love that? We come on and all I hear is the chirping of natural beauty. All those people will be going, yeah, we didn't want to hear pumping powerful rock songs. We prefer the lyrebird sound. And then I'll say, get the mic and go, audience, do you want to know who's responsible for the waterfall sound? Turn around and look at the mixing desk. There's a long-haired freak who's just back from Centrelink. His name's Carlo. And Carlo, that'd be the last thing you hear until you wake up in hospital.
1: Hey, thanks, Ron Hitler-Barassi from TISM. Have a good day, mate.
0: Thank you. It's been a complete pleasure, Carlo.
1: No worries, Ron. See you, mate.

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0: What's on this week at the Wheatsheaf Hotel, Feverton? Monday the 15th of June, Coma presents Will Davies Quartet and Vincey Chan. Thursday, Stuart James Day and the Red Motor and Cam Goodall. Friday, the South Season and Ned Balderstone. Saturday, Kelly's Wake. And on Sunday, the Dawnbirds and Gillian Bede from 4 o'clock. The Wheatie, proudly supporting 3D Radio.
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3: 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You know what I'm saying? Yeah, that's what I'm talking about. Anyway, it goes like this.
4: Good evening, ladies and gentlemen. Sure is a great pleasure to be here tonight.

ladies' night. Come on in, please get some. It's ladies' night. The show is free. It's ladies' night. Ladies, get those things on the end of your arms and bang them together for this boy. He's working so hard. And remember.

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1: Yeah, Cool Keith should keep it real. You should rap about space and Mars. Yo, I'm tired of looking at everybody. Same boots, scully hats, and 90 degree weather, looking to get in clubs for free. 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

brand new from the Low Tide Rex, local band. They have a 4-track EP out called Wrecked, and that was track 2, Love Hate. The Meanies before that, and Lion from the Meanie of Life release, and a couple of Cyanide Pills tracks for Dave, Suicide Bomber and Break It Up. First two tracks on their brand new singled out release out of the UK are Cyanide Pills, and that's only just been released, that one. And for Dave as well, the 5, 6, 7, 8s, Bomb the Twist from Bomb the Rocks, early singles released out of Japan in 2003. The Tonight Show was in there with Icebreaker from their brand new release, International Ties. And of course, up the top, The Damned, Smash It Up Part 2 from Machine Gun Etiquette, the 25th anniversary edition of that, released out of the UK in 2004. And welcome to Smash It Up for another week. Mark, take me through to 1 p.m. Dave, not in today. Hopefully we'll be back next week. And proudly broadcasting from Ghana land, we here at 3D Radio 93.7 FM. It's 11:22 and you are listening to Smash It Up to 1 p.m. Going to play Sydney band Royal Headache from the Spirits 4 CD compilation, and a track called Psychotic Episode.

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Couple of tracks for James, The Distillers and Drain the Blood from Coral Fang, released out of the US in 2003, and The Pixies, Debaser, a classic from The Pixies, taken from the Doolittle LP released in 1989. Couple of tracks for Leo, Does Proud to Be Loud, here on 3D on Tuesday nights, 9 p.m. to 11 p.m. Glucifier from their brand new album, Same Drug, New High. And we played I'm Ready, and that's brand new, out of Norway, Glucifier and the Helicopters. And a classic from Stab Your from Cream of the Crap Volume 3, Stab Your Back, great damn cover on Cream of the Crap Volume 3, out of Sweden, the Helicopters. And thank you very much for both of those albums, Leo. James as well, Motorhead, and Another Perfect Day from Another Perfect Day, released out of the UK in 1983. The Buzzcocks with What Do I Get, and Royal Headache from Sydney with Psychotic Episode, both of them from the Spirits 4CD compilation. And that's where we got to. It's 11:45. 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It's sold out for Mortal Sin's return visit to Adelaide, and playing with them are Head Bore and Hidden Intent and Broken Loose will open up the night. And from Mayhemic Destruction, the opening track from Mortal Sin's Mayhemic Destruction, a song called The Curse, playing the Ed Castle sold-out show tomorrow night, June 19th, with Hidden Intent, Headbore, and Broken Loose.

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The G-Strings out of Germany and brand new from them. Here we go, the opening track from their Greatest Shits album. And yeah, we've been playing a fair bit from the G-Strings the last few weeks. And that goes out to Dave, Black Flag and the classic TV Party from the Damaged LP, released out of the USA in 1981. Another classic, Honey Bane and Boring Conversation from the 7-inch EP, released out of the UK in 1979 on the Crass label. The 7-inch EP entitled You Can Be You. Calamity Jane and Say It before that from great compilation being released by Cherry Red Records out of the UK. You're No Big Deal. It's a 4-CD compilation. And Say It was the song from Calamity Jane. And three or four bands playing at the Ed Castle Hotel tomorrow night, the 19th of June, for the sold-out Mortal Sin show. And we heard Headbore and Sever from their branded CD from 2025. Hidden Intents, Cursed and Bound from the Terraform CD released in 2025. And up top, Mortal Sin and The Curse, the opening track from the Mayhemic Destruction. And Broken Loose are playing as well from that gig. Let me just check that one. Yep. Broken Loose at the Ed Castle tomorrow night. Gonna play some Sorcerman. Haven't played Sorcerman for quite a while, and playing them because Mr. O'Malley, the singer, is playing at the Southwark Hotel, and that is tomorrow night as well, June 19th, at the Southwark Hotel on Port Road. Going to play Valley of the Rattling Bones from the Sorcerman.

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Let's just have a little look at that CD. I suspect something's not quite right with it. Let's have a look. Yes, it's a bit grubby. Let's see if I can clean that up and it plays a bit better. The Rain Parade for Andrew Kay. And it had a dirty big fingerprint on the CD. Let's give that a second try. Back in it goes. Thank you for your patience. Live radio. Okay, the Rain Parade.

Melbourne band Grevillea, the opening track from their Stuck in the Blue CD, and Waiting for Change, a great little album, that one. For Dave Modlang and those words from their brand new album, Borrowed Time. They're out of Detroit, and that's only been out a few months. The Stomach Mouths for Dave as well. I'm Going Away from the Born Losers CD. And a couple of tracks for Andrew Kay, Red Cross and Citadel, and The Rain Parade, What She's Done to Your Mind, both of them from the brand new Cherry Red compilation, This Can't Be Today, and that was released earlier this year. Nick Vulture was in there with Pasadena from his brand new CD, Breaking the Fourth Wall, and The Sorcerer up the top, Valley of the Rattling Bones, from the Valley of the Rattling Bones CD. And frontman vocalist Stephen O'Malley playing the Southwark Hotel tomorrow night, Friday, the 19th of June, for a whole heap of tunes at the Southwark tomorrow night for Stephen O'Malley. It's 12:33, and another gig happening this weekend at Grace Emily, Saturday, the 20th of June. Them Creepy Crawlies, Attachment Theory, and Neil McKenzie are playing Saturday night at the Grace Emily. And let's hear a couple of tracks from two of those bands. Them Creepy Crawlies, Jimmy Jones, and Attachment Theory, Bulky. First up is Them Creepy Crawlies.

This week at the Hotel Metro, Thursday, June 18, from 8 p.m, Sparrow, Lonely Empire, and Peggy Jean. 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And on Sunday from 12 p.m, City Record Club. Coming soon, Lucky from New South Wales, 26th of June. Blood Sucking Freaks, 27th of June. 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

The Super Jesus and Secret Agent Man from the Jet Age album. And they're celebrating that release this weekend at the Gov on Saturday night, the 19th of June. The Super Jesus, Jet Age, 25 years of Jet Age at the Gov this Saturday night. Penetration before that out of the UK. Future Days from the Gary Crawley's Punk and New Wave Volume 2 compilation. Blood-Sucking Freaks with Nothing to Prove. And that was taken from the Bottle 6 CD. And they're playing at the Metro. I think it's the 27th of June. More on that next week. It's the next weekend for Blood-Sucking Freaks playing at the Metro. Hard-Ons was in there with Bye Bye Girl from Do the Pop Volume 1 compilation, and from Do the Pop Redux compilation, I played X and Home is Where the Floor Is. And a couple of bands that are playing the Grace Emily Hotel this Saturday, the 20th of June, Attachment Theory and the song Bulky, and that was released as a single, and them Creepy Crawlies, Jimmy Jones from the Discombobulated CD. Along with Neil McKenzie, play at the Grace Emily this Saturday, the 20th of June. Capital F's Life Cycle album has wound its way into the new releases. It's not by a long shot a new release, so it was originally released in 1995, but someone has put it into the station. And I remember Capital F very well back in the late 90s. I'm going to play track 9 from Life Cycle. It's called Snatcher's Sack.

Capital F and Snatcher's Sack from the Life Cycle CD released in 1995. That's it for me. It's about 3 minutes to 1 o'clock. I'm going to leave you with a 2 minute song from Sacrificial Larynx from their brand new Model Citizen album and a song called Stick. I'll be back, and hopefully Dave will be back next Thursday as well. Here's Sacrificial Larynx.

0: What's on at Low Life this week? Friday night, Lickety Split headline the Low Life stage with Drop Sync, Lead Fly, and All the King's Men. 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

Good afternoon, it's 3D Radio 93.7 and time once again for Grooving with Sister T. Groovy music for the next hour. First of all, of course, thanks to Mark for bringing us Smash It Up, a solo effort today. And he and Dave hopefully will be back next week. Let's kick off today with a band I used to follow in the 90s. They're called US3 and they are from the UK, and they did a kind of jazz hip-hop thing, and haven't heard of them for many years actually, but now they have returned with a single from an upcoming album, and the single's a very hip tune, very suited to this show. So we're going to begin today with US3 and their new single, which is called Cool Cat.

Going back in time with that one to 1989, and that is the James Taylor Quartet from the UK, and Breakout, and the album's called Get Organized, and that tune was written by the tenor sax player John Wilmot Rookie. And before that we had US3, who have a new single out, and in the autumn, I guess that's our spring, they'll be having a new album out. This is the first single from it, and it's called Cool Cat, very much lending from or borrowing from The Cat by Jimmy Smith, of course, for those of you who know that track. And Akhil Dasan is the rapper on that track, and Mike Gorman on keyboards, and Ed Jones on saxophone flute, and Brian Corbett on trumpet and valve trombone. All right, let's move on now with a couple of Aussie new releases. First of all, another one from the album from Jesse Valek and the Testaments. And Jesse has returned to recording after a stroke really sidelined him. That was going back a few years ago now, 2021. But he's very grateful that the community have gathered around him and supported him. And he's going to be performing at the Echuca Moana Winter Blues Festival in July. And he has a new album out, and it's called Stroke of Luck. So we're going to hear one called I Choose You. And we'll follow that up with a new one from Gold Coast singer, songwriter and guitarist Aaron West. His new album's called Corey Jack. And after we hear Jesse Valek, we'll hear a track from that. But here's Jesse Valek and the Testaments with I Choose You.

We heard there from Aaron West, and he is a singer, songwriter and guitarist from the Gold Coast. And his new album is called Corey Jack. And I believe he played all the instruments himself on this, which is quite an achievement. So that was Give Me Strength from Aaron West. And before that, Jesse Valak and the Testaments out of Melbourne. And I Choose You from his new album, Stroke of Luck. And he says, even though a stroke changes your life for the worst forever, he's had a lot of luck in that he's had so much support from his family, friends, musicians. And, of course, the music has helped him through all this. And this new album, again, a great achievement. So we heard from Stroke of Luck, we heard one called I Choose You. 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So I thought perhaps so that gives me an excuse to play something by the Meters. And this one's called Groovy Lady.

Some great instrumentals there. That one was from Jackie Mitu, who some of you might remember from the band The Scatterlights. Saw them at Womad Adelaide, but I think after he passed away, back in 1990, actually, at quite a young age, born in 1948. That track was from 1975, Get Up and Get It. And before that, from the UK, we had Big Boss Man with Beat Breakfast from the album Full English Beat Breakfast, released in 2009. And they are a four-piece band featuring Naza Bouzida, who is well known as the Bongolian on organs, percussion and vocals, Trevor Harding on guitar, Roger Green on bass, Nick Pitcher on drums. And we began that set with The Meters, celebrating the 80th birthday of guitarist Leo Nocentelli. Of course, they are a great band out of New Orleans. I don't think they're together anymore now. But from an album called The Meters Jam, we have one called Groovy Lady. Well, now we're going to hear from a band from South Florida who I don't think I've ever played on the show before. They're called the Shaolin Band, led by Shaolin Mulberry on vocals, formed in 2020, and they've just released their third album, appropriately called Chapter 3. Here they are.

0: Let's go. Hey there, folks. This is Jen Mize.
1: And we are the Rough and Tumble.
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That is award-winning Queensland band Jen Mice and the Rough and Tumble. But as you might have gathered, Jen Mice is not a Queensland native. She's originally from the USA. And the band are described as being a blend of old-school rock, country, blues and soul. And that was a single from them called North Carolina. And I'm guessing that will be turning up on their upcoming album. And before Jen Mice and the Rough and Tumble, another band led by a female vocalist, the Shaolin Band out of South Florida. And their new album, which is their third, is called Chapter 3. And from it, we heard one called Cruise. All right, we've got a bit more new music now. This next one is from a guy who's best known as a keyboard player and doesn't release a lot under his own name, but I did pick up this single. He's backed up a lot of big names, including people like Etta James and Mavis Staples, Syl Johnson, and many others. But this is Roosevelt Purifoy and a track called Nothing But Love.

that's Jalen Ngonda, who's originally from the USA but has been resident in the UK for some time now, and he made a big splash with his debut album Come Around and Love Me in 2023. He has a new album out called Doctrine of Love, and from it we heard Hannah, What's the Matter? And before that, a single from Roosevelt Purifoy, who is a keyboard player and now vocalist out of Chicago. And that was his new single called Nothing But Love. Let's hear now, this is another single I was sent, and it's a revisiting of the song Super Freak. Many of you will remember that song by Rick James. I think it was from the 70s. This is a band called Soul Sugar meets Dub Shepherds and their version of Super Freak. So let's hear what they do with the song.

Well, that was our final, well, not quite our penultimate track here on Grooving with Sister T today. Hope you enjoyed that one. That was Soul Sugar meets Dub Shepherds, and a single from them, Super Freak. And on those falsetto vocals, you heard Jolly Joseph. And again, I wonder if that's from perhaps from an upcoming album. That's just a new single from them. Well, it is time for me to make way for Veronica, who's coming along in a few minutes to bring you The Holding Pattern today. So thanks very much for listening. And I've got one more tune for you. And this is from Ben Patterson from an album called The Skinny that came out a few years ago. And the one we're going to hear is called Dig On It. It's an old Jimmy McGriff tune. So I'll leave you with that one, and thanks for listening, and I hope you can join me again same time, same place next week.

Friday, June 19th from 9 p.m., Clam, Solder, and Ebop. Saturday, June 20th from 9 p.m., The Empty Threats, Witch Spit, and Rosie and the Posies. And on Sunday from 12 p.m., City Record Club. Coming soon, Lucky from New South Wales, 26th of June. Blood-Sucking Freaks, 27th of June. 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

And it's a very good afternoon on this Thursday afternoon in Adelaide. It's about 7 minutes past two. 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And it's the holding pattern with Veronica for one last week. Ken will be back next week, fingers crossed. So we've started off with a little welcome home song, which is called Home, from the Up From The Below album from Edward Sharpe and the Magnetic Zeros from, I don't know, quite a while ago, 2009 or something in the 2000s. So I hope you're having a good afternoon. I think the sun's shining, so there goes all my programmed rain songs. Not really. I think we've given those a bit of a beating. So I hope you're enjoying the sunshine and that you are not too sleep deprived from watching whatever sport you might be into at the moment. A lot of World Cup conversation going on in the various places that I've been to. So I hope your team's winning, whoever they are. We are going to wander around in our usual fashion this afternoon with some older music, some new releases, a little bit of everything, a little bit of a mixed bag today. Starting off with an album that I really like. I don't know that the content's all that positive, but this is probably one of the most positive songs on this album. And this is Curse of Blono, and the album is People from Cars.

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This is Veronica holding the holding pattern for one more week. Ken will be back next week, God willing. And we've just had a bracket starting with I'm All Right Now from Curse of Lono's 2021 album People in Cars. We followed that up with The Misunderstood, My Mind, from a compilation that's been quite popular in the station recently. It's various artists, Deviation Street, High Times in Ladbroke Grove, 1967-ish to 1975. One of the, I think it's two CDs. Set from CD one. And we finished with the tragically hip Canadian band. And the track was Yawning or Snarling from their Day for Night release. That was from 1995. But it's a new addition to our catalogue. So I hope you enjoyed that. I think we might cheer up a bit. We might have some, maybe we'll have some more sort of jolly, happy, positive, loving music, starting with the Lonely Cosmonauts.

our anniversary. And the bullfrogs and everything that can sing.

light in the front seat, the driver's side. 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But still in the driveway,

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Just like the weeds, we curse sometimes.

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This is The Holding Pattern with Veronica filling in for Ken. And we've just had a bracket starting with the Lonely Cosmonauts from their Cosmology album, and the track was Search the Whole Wide World. You might have recognised some of the voices and musicians in there. Don Morrison, for example, quite noticeably in there. Followed that up with You're So Adorable, a single from Snarsky Circuit Lindy Band. Snarsky Circus Lindy Band. Not quite sure if that's a correct title, but pretty sweet song. And then we had to something from 1978, the Ramones cover of Needles and Pins from their Road to Ruin album. And we finished with unmistakable voice of Bill Callahan in his Smog days. The track was One Anniversary from the Supper album. We've got some people playing at the Wheaty this weekend, as they often do. And we're going to start the next bracket with Stuart James Day, who is playing either tonight or tomorrow night, but I'll check that for you. This is She's a Lot Like You.

0: We've just heard from the South Season. That was the last track we heard. And they are playing at the Wheaty on Friday night. I think I've got this right. I do. My glasses are a bit all over the shop. But South Season, What You Deserved, from their self-titled release from a few years ago, playing Friday night at the Wheaty. Started the bracket with Stuart James Day and the Red Motors, She's a Lot Like You, from the recent release Why Is It So, playing at the Wheaty tonight. Please check your gig guides and, you know, wherever else you go for correct information. After Stuart James Day, we heard new music from Hannah Brewer, Australian artist. The track was Yes Man from her Catch and Release EP. And before Hannah, it was Rob Edwards, again, local artist, new single Maybe. And that single, while he released it last year, it's just been included on the First Sounds Volume 14 compilation, which has just come into the station. So it's a great compilation of First Nations artists. So they're always great compilations, which, you know, reflect the diversity of talent, songwriting, musicians, etc. in that space. 2:55, about an hour before Ian comes in with Nowhere Fast. So we've got to go through quite a lot of music pretty fast before then. So let's do that.
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The app keeps shows for 4 weeks, so you can go back in time and scroll through, listen to your favourite shows, or you can go on the 3D website and have a look at the shows and look at the playlists and listen along. All of the playlists are listed on the 3D website under the shows, so you can have a little play around with that. It's a really good way of following up music that you might have heard while you're driving in the car or something, and you just want to try and find. It's not always easy to remember, so that's a great way of catching up on music. It's 7 minutes past three, and you've just had a little bracket starting with a little bit of sort of ska, I guess, from the Interrupters. The track was Babylon from their album Say It Loud, as I think they did. They're still going. They've been around for quite a while. They're touring, but not in Australia. Touring in the States, I believe. We followed with... I wasn't going to play any Rain songs, but one slipped in. And it was a cover of the Jose Feliciano song Rain, and it was a Madness cover from their Dangerman Sessions Volume 1 release. And then we had, I think it was released last year, maybe earlier this year, Bomb Bomb Bomb from the Melbourne Ska Orchestra from their release The Ballad of Monteloco. I hope you enjoyed that little foray into ska, and not that the Rain song was very ska-ish, but the other two were. We're going to have a track now from Stereo Lab for Change of Pace.

Welcome back. It's 3:24 on Thursday afternoon. This is The Holding Pattern with Veronica filling in for Ken for one last week. We've just heard a bracket that started with Stereolab. The track was Immortal Hands, and the release, the album that was taken from was Instant Holograms on Metal Film, and that's from, I think it's new to the station, to the catalogue, but I think it was released last year. That was followed up with another relatively recent acquisition, which is Motahari Brigade. The track was Problematic from the release, the release of the same name, Problematic. And we finished with new music from Grace Vandals, local artist, with her track Whisper in My Ear, new single from Grace Vandals. And I think Grace is playing at the Grace Emily as part of the We Full Stop R, Full Stop All, Full Stop Ant, Full Stop group, which would be great to see. Again, check the details for that from someone who's more accurately informed. We've got about another half an hour or so before Ian comes in with Nowhere Fast. We will have a song from the Bare Naked Ladies.

This is 3D Radio. You're listening to The Holding Pattern with Veronica, filling in for Ken for, I think, the last time. Really hoping he's back from his holiday and feeling great. We've just had a bracket starting with the Bare Naked Ladies and their track Brian Wilson. That was very popular, but you could hear the people singing along and loving that. That was from their All Their Greatest Hits, 1991 to 2000 and something. I don't know, maybe it was just the best of. It was 2001. Anyway, that was released. Followed by The Vooms, maybe, I guess, from their album Grow Up, a recent addition to the catalogue. We heard I'm Down from the 20 Songs by Beck album, and that was Jack White. And we finished with Nick Cave and the Bad Seeds, and the track was Breathless from the release, which was Breathless, There She Goes, and My Beautiful World. So I've got about 19 minutes before Nowhere Fast. So I've got time for a couple more brackets of music. Hope you're having a great afternoon and keeping warm and dry. I think it's pretty dry out there today. I can't really tell. We'll go back a couple of releases ago for Big Thief, and we'll start with the track Spud Infinity.

No, we won't. That's absolutely not Big Thief. But I think this is.

You got to hold on. You got to hold on. You got to.

0: We Are All Ants finds itself at the Grace Emily Hotel on Friday the 19th of June. Five femme, gender non-conforming experimental artists performing solo, dialing up amp volumes, plugging in pedals, carving out soundscapes, casting spidery webs, crooning, shouting, weeping. Grace Vandals, Anya Anastasia, Jamie Lena, Emerald, Alicia Budd. We Are All Ants at the Grace Emily Hotel on Friday, 19th of June. 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

Hello, Adelaide. Can you hear me? It's Ian here. And I just want to say thank you so much to Veronica that was on before, who's been covering for Ken with the holding pattern. And I think it's been the last 4 or so weeks, and I hope to see Veronica around the station more in this hot seat playing more tracks because there's been some lovely music being spun. But look forward to seeing Ken as well next week. But hey, it's Ian here, and you're listening to Nowhere Fast on 3D radio, and that was some local music just before. That was the Frenzied Bricks. Can I Bridge the Gap? That's the name of the song. And local artists from Adelaide back in the early 80s. But I got a pretty awesome, lovely playlist for you today. I'm going to try not to talk too much because I just want to spin these tracks. But I got a bunch of tracks coming up from this compilation called Birth of a Nation, Inevitable Records, and Independent Liverpool, 1979 to 1986. So we got some Scouse acts coming in, some notable names in there. So we'll start off with Wah! Exclamation mark Heat with their song Better Scream. All right, I hope you enjoy.

Whoa, what a absolute ballad of a song there. That is Pete Burns with Early Dead or Alive. And that's when they were doing, they were more post-punkish coming out of that punky movement there in England. And but it feels like to me there was an influence of the Jefferson Airplanes in there. Just the way he's singing, you know, I know that he's must be talking about the hippie-ish movement as well in there, but yeah, powerful track. And that I found in that Birth of a Nation, Inevitable Records and Independent Liverpool 1979-1986 compilation. And what played before was China Crisis with their song African and White. I think that was their debut track as well. And what a way to enter the world of music. And that was also on that compilation. We started off with Wah Heat with their song Better Scream. Yeah, so I hope you enjoyed those songs. That was real fun coming across that compilation. And to continue on, I'll just let you know, it is 3D Radio you're listening to. It is 4:20, and this is Ian on Nowhere Fast. And I hope you enjoyed the rest of my playlist I got for you today. The next is my favorite Dead or Alive song with Pete Burns' absolute epic vocals, and this is Far Too Hard. And I believe it's the lyrics are about his issues with, I believe, body dysmorphia stuff. So if you're listening to the lyrics, you might be able to hear it. But yes, enjoy.

Hello, Ian, back on the mic, MC Ian. But yes, thank you for the lovely call in that I just got. Enjoying the music, that makes me very happy. So thank you for listening, and thanks for everybody else out there listening right now. Hope you're enjoying it too. This is the show Nowhere Fast on 3D Radio, the best station in South Australia, or maybe even the whole of Australia. But yes, let me announce what you just heard. You heard two Russian acts just before. We had Ploho and the song Zakladka, and the from the album Pile, and the other track before that was Burak with their song, this is translated, Soviet Perfume, from the album Gold. I don't know how to pronounce the in Russian, but I did my best. I got the translations. And before that, we had Boptronics, a Adelaide 80s group, with their song Another Life. Really nice lo-fi synth work there. And that's from one of our archived recordings here at 3D. And to start that bracket off, my favorite Dead or Alive track, Far Too Hard. What an absolute belter. Like, oh gosh, if I could sing like Pete Burns, wow, I'd be unstoppable. But let's continue with the music. I got a great new Australian band coming up called Station Model Violence, and this is their song Drip Away. This one's a little bit more punkier from the album. So I hope you enjoy.

Wow, what a beautiful track. I only came across that today. It's by Underground Lovers, an Australian band from Melbourne, with their song Losing It. What a beautiful, wholehearted track. I love the jangle. I love the sound of fireworks in there too. What a lovely experience that track is. But yeah, before that we had the post-punky gothy sounds of Eternal Dust from Sydney with their track Candy. And before that we also had a Sydney act with Station Model Violence with their song Drip Away. That album, self-titled Station Model Violence, worth a suss. Very good stuff. But yes, let's continue on. I may have time to add an extra track in. I've got three more down that I've listed, but if I'm doing good on time, maybe I can squeeze one in, but we shall see. But yes, let's listen to Sad Lovers and Giants. This is from their 1990 album Headland, with their song My Heart's on Fire. So I hope you enjoy this track, lovely listener.

Hello, hello. This is Ian speaking. And that track was by The Laughing Clowns, another Australian band from back in the day, but I just came across them today. Oh, listen to that. I'm a lyrical miracle. But yes, Eternally Yours was the name of that track from Law of Nature album. And before that, we had Sad Lovers and Giants with their song My Heart's on Fire from the Headland album. And yeah, Sad Lovers and Giants, they're still kicking. I saw somebody I follow on Instagram in England going to see them play live, and they look cooler than ice. Yeah, ice cold. Very swagadelic. But yeah, let me get into the last track and let me say my farewells. Gotta say, love you, Adelaide. Keep searching for music like I have, and you might just find some more hidden treasure. But this one has been a pre-discovered treasure. It's Cold Wave with Italia 06. And I thought I'd play it because I'm pretty sure the song's about, well, like the title of the song comes from Italy in the Germany World Cup in 2006. So I feel like it's quite fitting. I'm watching the football in these last few days. Go the Socceroos. Love you. All right. But Jamie's on with Follow the Sound next. So stay tuned because it's going to be awesome. All right. Let me play you Cold Wave, Italia 06.

Diving in the hotel pool, no head first entry. Sliding tackle, no contact. It's already decided, I just can't keep up. Always hard done by, always finished last, always in between, always out of luck.

Yeah, you are tuned in to 3D Radio 93.7 FM. My name's Jamie. The name of this program is Follow the Sound, and that was Follow the Sound by the Dolly Rocker Movement from their album A Purple Journey into the Mod Machine. Now here's Will Everest with his latest single, Cyborg.

Yeah, up the top of that bracket was Will Everest and his latest single Cyborg. After that, from 1977, we heard Hawkwind from the album Quark, Strangeness and Charm, the song Hassan I Sabah. And then we followed that up with Christian Death, a Californian band from 1982. The album was called Only Theatre of Pain, and the song you heard was Stairs, Uncertain Journey. Now the artistic kind of end of punk, I suppose. And just now was the Edgar Broughton Band with Out Demons Out. And now here's a group that played the other day. This is American band The Black Angels. They came here around Australia. And this is a cover of a Doors tune, Soul Kitchen.

Yeah, that was Australian 60s punk classic "She Ain't Got No Feeling" by Derek's Accent, taken from the Ugly Things compilation. Before that, the Zombies, a 60s UK beat group with "Just Out of Reach," "Riding to the Sun," a band popular, a local Adelaide band popular a few years ago, "Riding to the Sun," their song "New Sunday" from their EP "Goodbye Hipster, Hello Reality." The Black Angels up the top with "Soul Kitchen," taken from a Psych tribute to The Doors, which was a Doors tribute album, came out a few years ago. And now here's She Trinity, a 60s band, with their song "Climb That Tree."

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Friday night, Lickety Split headline the Low Life stage with Drop Sync, Lead Fly, and All the King's Men. 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And next week we have Melanie Meadows single launch, the Hazy single launch, Toast and Jam and Forge EP launch. Head to the socials and website for all the details. Low Life Basement Bar and Rhino Room are located at 131 Perry Street and are proud sponsors of 3D.

Yeah, that was the Carrie Nations with Come With the Gentle People, taken from the soundtrack to the film Beyond the Valley of the Dolls. And before that, the Lemon Pipers with Jelly Jungle of Orange Marmalade from the Best of the Lemon Pipers. Their bigger hit song was Green Tambourine. Eddie Current's Suppression Ring, they've got a new album out called In the Light of Recent Events, and from that we heard Hard to Be Moved, and before that was She Trinity with Climb That Tree, and now here's The Twilights with 9:50.

Avenger style. There's peace and perfect quiet there. And when the clock's at 10:03, there'll still be honey laid for tea. There will. There will. There will.

Yeah, that was Barricade by the Cubas, taken from a compilation called Nightmares in Wonderland, which was a third volume in the Rubble series of UK 60s pop psych, etc. Pell Mell, Sydney post-punk pop band with Blind Lead the Blind from the Out of Reason album, and the Bangles with Hero Takes a Fall from their greatest hits, and up the top, 60s Adelaide.

This week at the Hotel Metro, Thursday, June 18, from 8 p.m, Sparrow, Lonely Empire, and Peggy Jean. Friday, June 19, from 9 p.m, Clam, Solder, and Ebop. Saturday, June 20, from 9 p.m, The Empty Threats, Witch Spit, and Rosie and the Posies. And on Sunday from 12 p.m, City Record Club. Coming soon, Lucky from New South Wales, 26th of June. Blood-Sucking Freaks, 27th of June. 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
1: Back at Norwood Oval, the parade for a twilight game.
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2: Come the Anchors!

Yeah, well, The East and Dark with Johnny and Dee Dee from the Where Are All the Single Girls CD. And before that, Ups and Downs with their classic Australian 80s song, The Living Kind. Desert Eyes, local band, with their single Shallow Breath that came out a few months ago. And The Bucket up the top, Australian band from about 1967, I reckon. I Can't Help Thinking About You. They're obviously influenced by the new music of Cream. That would have been, yeah, happening at the time. And now here's a punk classic. Here's X-Ray Specs with The Day the World Turned Dayglow.

We Are All Ants finds itself at the Grace Emily Hotel on Friday the 19th of June. Five femme, gender non-conforming experimental artists performing solo, dialing up amp volumes, plugging in pedals, carving out soundscapes, casting spidery webs, crooning, shouting, weeping. Grace Vandals, Anya Anastasia, Jamie Lena, Emerald, Alicia Budd. We Are All Ants at the Grace Emily Hotel on Friday, 19th of June. Anya Anastasia supports 3D Radio.

That was SS20 with their cover of Arnold Lane, and they were an American band in the late 80s. And before that was William Penn 5 with Swami, taken from Pebbles Volume 3. And X-Ray Specs up at the top there with The Day the World Turned Day Glow. Didn't play much punk today, but that's something for the punkaroos out there. And yeah, I hope you've enjoyed the program today. My name's been Jamie. This has been Follow the Sound, and the Elevate program's coming up next. And since we just heard a Pink Floyd song, let's hear the real Pink Floyd now with Corporal Clegg from the album A Saucer Full of Secrets. Yeah, thanks for listening, and I'll be back next week. And yeah, stay tuned for more music. Elevate show after this. See ya.

0: what's on this week at the Wheatsheaf Hotel, Feverton. Monday the 15th of June, Coma presents Will Davies Quartet and Vincey Chan. 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And on Sunday, the Dawnbirds and Gillian Bede from 4 o'clock. 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
2: 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We Are All Ants at the Grace Emily Hotel on Friday, 19th of June. 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

Alrighty, this is Elevate, and you just heard Jamie with Follow the Sound. And that song that I just played was Loose Cargo. They're a shoegaze duo from Adelaide. And coming up next is Endless Deathless by Just Mustard.

Hello there, I'm Becca, and this is Elevate. Next up, you'll have Saskia with you. And that song you just heard was Endless Deathless by Just Mustard. They're an Irish shoegaze band. And next, we're going to play Stir, Venera 13. They are a band from Sydney. And you're listening to Elevate.

Alrighty there. You just heard Bare Feet by Gal Gadot, and that was featuring King Krewal. You probably recognized him. And before that, you heard Still Above by Mark William Lewis, very sort of bluesy indie sleaze sound. He's playing a harmonica in that, if you didn't notice. Pretty cool when I saw them live jamming out with a harmonica. And before that, I think I already announced it, but it was Venera 13 by Stir. Venera 13 was actually the name of a Russian satellite during the Cold War. And I'm gonna play some more gazy noise music for you in 1 second.

You just heard Magic Button by 12 Point Buck. They're a Sydney band, and that track was off of, I believe, their first album. And next, I'm going to play a song by a band. The title of the band might not look how it's pronounced. They have a song that says it over and over again. You might want to listen to that if you want to educate yourself. It's called Tonstadt Bandit. That's the name of the band. And the name of the track is What Has Happened. And you've been listening to Elevate with me, Becca. And next up is Saskia for your second half hour of Elevate.

Hello, my name is Saskia and welcome to the second half of the Elevate program this evening. Today I'll be playing for you some kind of indie rock, a little bit of lots of femme singers in this one. I'm going to start off tonight with a track called Dead Dog by the Courtneys. Classic Flying Nun for you there. Thank you to Becca, who did the first 30 minutes of this Elevate program tonight on 93.7 FM. You're now listening to Dead Dog by the Courtneys.

That one was The River. Up next, we've got a song called Sugarcoated and Fragile by Enid Is Sleeping. This is a local Adelaide band, but from the 1990s, so local but old. The song was recorded in Adelaide, but the lead singer of this band is from the Netherlands. So I'm not sure if you can hear her accent, but if you can, then that's fun for you. This is Sugarcoated and Fragile by Enid Is Sleeping.

We just heard Smudge's Breadcrumb Trails off of the album Real McCoy, Wrong Sinatra. Before that was Madeline's Wreath, is the name of the artist, and the name of the song was Sugarcoated off the album Enid is Sleeping. That's an old Adelaide local song for you there. Up next, we have Kate LeBon with Are You With Me Now? I discovered this song off of the credits of one of the TV shows that I was watching, so I hope you enjoy. This is Kate LeBon with Are You With Me Now?

That was Ricky Albeck with New Bread. That one's an Adelaide new release as well. Up next, we have Kurt Vile with Zoom 97. It's a new single from Kurt Vile. Thank you to Becca, who was doing the show before me. And after this one, we have Blues Power on 97.3 FM. Our last song for today, is Kurt Vile with Zoom 93.

What's on this week at the Wheatsheaf Hotel, Feverton? Monday the 15th of June, Coma presents Will Davies Quartet and Vincey Chan. 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

G'day, you're tuned to Blues Power here on 3D Radio 93.7 FM, on air, online, and also available live or on demand via the 3D Player app. My name's Mick, and this week I kicked off the program with Slim Pickens, who's a singer, songwriter, and multi-instrumentalist who hails from Byron Bay. He's been a regular on the East Coast Festival Circuit for a long time, also been over to Europe and played the festival circuit over there as well, and he has just released his 10th album. It's called Roadworn, and you can buy it from his Bandcamp site. There's an even mix of covers and originals on the new album from Slim Pickens, Roadworn. I played you one of the originals, a thing called Losing Sleep. Well, tonight on Blues Power, plenty of new music, including from Billy Gibbons, The Atomic Prune, and Peter Karp. Just some of the new music I'll be featuring tonight. And of course, as always, there'll be plenty of classic older music as well. If you love the blues, make sure you stay tuned.

I'm a country boy down in New Orleans. I'm a country boy down in New Orleans. Can't find nowhere to get no greasy green. Creole gal, turn your damper down. Creole gal, turn your damper down. The pot is boiling, spilling on the ground.

I'm a country boy down in New Orleans. I'm a country boy down in New Orleans. All the Creole chicks eat them beans and greens. Little Creole gal

Greg Piccolo and Heavy Juice are an outfit from the New England region in the northeast of the USA, led by sax player and singer-songwriter Greg Piccolo. He was an original member of Room Full of Blues, and he's been a sought-after sideman for his sax playing, having recorded with both Jimmy and Stevie Ray Vaughan, and also Eric Clapton and Big Joe Turner. And Greg Piccolo is about to release a new album with his band Heavy Juice. It's called Who Knows What the Future Holds. In fact, it'll be out tomorrow via his Bandcamp site. And he is celebrating turning 75 recently, and this album will be his fifth. The new release from Greg Piccolo and Heavy Juice is called Who Knows What the Future Holds. It's out tomorrow on his Bandcamp site. And from it, I played you a song called Don't Tell Me the Truth. And before that, the great New Orleans bluesman, Snooks Eaglin, the singer-songwriter and guitarist. I played you the title track to his debut album, Country Boy Down in New Orleans, that came out on the Smithsonian Folkways label back in 1958. Also in there was Albert Collins with an instrumental called Meltdown from his Don't Lose Your Cool album, which came out back in 1983, featuring the great Johnny B. Gaydon prominently on bass on that track, and also Abe Locke on the saxophone. And at the beginning of that bracket, Theodore Roosevelt Taylor, better known as Hound Dog Taylor, the Chicago blues slide guitarist and singer-songwriter, who was inducted into the Blues Hall of Fame in 1984. And his induction statement read, "He was no virtuoso musician, but the few things he could play like no one else could." And I played you a tune from Hound Dog Taylor's debut album, Hound Dog Taylor and the House Rockers, the very first release to ever come out on the Alligator record label. And the tune was It's All Right. Well, Texan singer-songwriter and guitarist Billy F. Gibbons of ZZ Top fame is set to release his fourth solo album and his first since 2021. There's no actual release date, but it is expected later this year. And he has released a single, which will presumably be on the album. It features Keith Urban on guitar. This is Billy F. Gibbons with a new single called Brown Paper Bag.

Of five album shows that they're playing across 2026 at the Semaphore Workers Club, and this particular show will celebrate their studio album Signs. So an opportunity to see the Streamliners at the Semaphore Workers Club on Saturday, July 11, and tickets are available now via Try Booking. Before the Streamliners, another local act to the duo Mick Kidd with Dave Blight played you a song from them called So Many Women from the album they recently released, Borderline Blue, which is available now from their Bandcamp site. 12 original songs on the album, and it's really good to see that the album debuted at number 9 on the Australian Blues and Roots Airplay chart for May. The chart just came out this week. Fantastic to see another local act in the Australian Roots and Blues and Airplay chart. And before Mick Kidd and Dave Blight, at the beginning of that bracket, Billy F. Gibbons with his new single Brown Paper Bag that featured Keith Urban on guitar. The Atomic Prune are a young trio from the UK. From the photos, it looks like they're in their mid to late 20s. They've been playing together and touring together since 2017, and they are about to release their debut album. No name or release date yet, but they have released a single which will appear on the album, and it's called Kutch With Me. This is The Atomic Prune.

Danielle Nicole there, the singer-songwriter and bass player from Kansas City. Her new album, Fireflies, will be out on the 28th of August on the 40 Below Records. And I played you a sneak preview from that forthcoming album in the shape of a song called Tug of War. And before, Danielle Nicole, a veteran Chicago guitarist and singer-songwriter John Primer, a song called We All Need Help that I lifted from his brand new album, John Primer and Friends, a tribute to Teresa's Lounge. Teresa's Lounge being the famous Southside Chicago venue where just about everybody played in the 50s and the 60s. And that album is John Primer's 21st release, and it's out now on Blues House Productions. And we started the bracket with The Atomic Prune. Kutch With Me was lifted from their as yet unnamed forthcoming album. Well, you're tuned to Blues Power here on 3D Radio 93.7 FM, on air, online, and also available live or on demand via the 3D Player app. And my name's Mick, I'm with you until 9 o'clock, and it's a pleasure to have your company.

she made me say, straighten up, baby, why don't you fly right sometime? That will ease my temperature and cool my worried mind. Well,

sometimes.

young local blues duo Armin and Lachlan there with Bendigo Town from their 2026 EP live at Barossa South Studios. You can buy that from their Bandcamp site. And of course, Armin and Lachlan are one of four acts that are competing at the Memphis Blues Challenge on Saturday the 20th of June. Of course, the winning act will get to represent the Adelaide Roots and Blues Association and South Australia at the International Blues Challenge in Memphis in January of next year. The Memphis Blues Challenge, presented by the Adelaide Roots and Blues Association, will be at Nord Live on Saturday the 20th of June. That's this coming Saturday. And tickets are available now from the Adelaide Roots and Blues Association website. Just go to arbor.net.au and don't miss that one. It's going to be a fantastic night. The Memphis Blues Challenge always is, and going to be very interesting to see who wins. And I meant to mention as well that Armin and Lachlan's album Live at Barossa South Studios is their first EP, and or their first ever release, in fact, and it's at number 16 in the Australian Blues and Roots Airplay chart for May. So wonderful to see there in the charts, as well as Mick Kidd and Dave Blight. Before them, Chicago harp ace James Cotton, recording for Sun Records in Sun Studios in Memphis in 1954 with Pat Hare on guitar. The song was called Straighten Up Baby. And also in there was Jeff Lang with Motherless Children Have a Hard Time. The old standard that I lifted from, in my opinion, his best album, You Have to Dig Deep to Bury Daddy, that came out in 2005. I don't know why it's called that, but it is a fantastic album. And Jeff Lang is doing a national tour with Dom Turner. So two absolute legends of Australian blues and roots music touring together for the very first time. And I'm pleased to say the tour will include three dates in South Australia. Friday the 17th of July, they're at Trinity Sessions at Goodwood. Saturday 18th of July, they're up in the hills at the Three Brothers Arms, and then Sunday 19th of July, they're down south at the Murray Delta Duke Joint, and tickets for those shows are available from jefflang.com.au. And way back at the beginning of that bracket was an early career recording from the great Magic Sam, an instrumental called Magic Rocker that he recorded in Chicago in 1957 for the Blue Horizon record label. Little Red and The Rooster are a duo comprised of Jennifer Mulligan, who is Little Red. She's a singer and she also plays percussion. She's American from Columbus, Ohio. And The Rooster is a French guitarist by the name of Pascal Fourquet. And they released their third album late last year. I've only just managed to get a copy of it, and it's really good. The album from Little Red and The Rooster is called Seven. It's available from their website, littleredandtherooster.com. And this song features Bobby Floyd, and it's called Melancholy Mood.

Harold Davenport there, the 19-year-old singer-songwriter, guitar and harmonica player from Vicksburg, Mississippi, who's just released his long-awaited debut album. The new release from Harold Davenport is called Young Rel. It's out on the Little Village label, and from it I played you a song called Hurt People, Hurt People. And before that, Little Red and the Rooster, A Melancholy Mood, was lifted from their 2025 album 7. Well, Peter Karp is a singer-songwriter, guitar and piano player who's originally from New Jersey, but he's now based in Nashville. And Peter Karp has released 12 albums since the year 2000, including the album he released earlier this year, which is called Jersey Town. 11 original songs on the album. It's available from peterkarp.com, and from it, this song is called That Smile.

Lexi Blue there, a singer-songwriter from Michigan. In fact, she's a two-time Michigan Music Award winner. And her latest album with 10 original songs is called Too Glam to Give a Damn. And that's one you can pick up via iTunes. So from Lexi Blue and her album Too Glam to Give a Damn, I played you a song called Get the Hell Up Out of My House. And before that, Aussie expat Annie Piper, who these days resides in Portland, Oregon. I played you a song called Cheetah from her new album, Men Are Like Potato Chips, which is available from her Bandcamp site. Well, you've been tuned to Blues Power here on 3D Radio, 93.7 FM, on air, online, and also available live or on demand via the 3D Player app. My name's Mick. We're back 7:30 next Thursday evening for another edition of Blues Power. I'm going to close out tonight with Jason Ritchie and the Bad Kind out of New Orleans. They've got a new album called 13 Hours, which is out on the Gulf Coast record label. And from it, this is an instrumental called Leo Watkins Rag. 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

It is 6 minutes after 9 p.m. on a Thursday night, and you're listening where else but to 3D Radio 93.7 if you're on the FM band, via the website, via the app. The show is Roots and Branches for another week with me, Michael Hunter. Actually, I'm going to have a bit of news in a personal regard in a week or two. It'll make sense when I get to it. But yeah, Folk Roots Beyond, and that was in fact a song from the brand new album debut, I believe, from local band Any Young Mechanic, with what must be in the running already for the title of the year. The album is called The Modern Shoe is Ruining the Foot. That was Any Young Mechanic in the song called There's a New Place on the Market. Pretty sure I'll find room for another song from that before 11 p.m. So yeah, lots of new releases from all over the place, but this is the usual time for the feature rarity, finding an album, which is rare, one form or another, playing a few songs from it. Now, I've played some music from Leif Sorbai before, largely, I think, from his work with the band Tempest. He's Norwegian originally, but been living in the US for a long time. And Tempest have been around since 1988 and are still going strong, touring and recording all over the place. He was also in a band called Golden Bough from 80 to 87. But yes, Leif Sorbai back in before any of that. Well, actually not before any of that, but amongst all of that, he put out a solo album in 1998. That's the best I could find out. I would have thought it was released earlier. But it was called, it's what it says on the tin, it's called Folk Music from Norway. He has other people helping him out on it, but he's playing, well, he's singing, he's playing guitar, mandola, mandolin, flute, drum, and it is literally folk music from Norway. So from that album from Leif Sorbai, the first track's been going around my head rather a lot over the last few days, not understanding the language has had no barrier with that. So from Folk Music from Norway from 1998, Leif Sorbai, and this is a combination of two, a song called The Girl Moves on the Dance Floor, followed by Gypsy Polka, and then we'll move on from there.

0: Originally from the year 1998, released as Folk Music from Norway. Then 10 years later, re-released as simply Music from Norway. May not be interesting, but it's true. Leif Sorbai. And the tracks we heard in order. The first was The Girl Moves on the Dance Floor, combined with Gypsy Polka, followed by I Lay Down to Rest. These were all the English titles, luckily. Then The Old Woman with the Staff, and just then Rhinelander Roll from Leif Sorbai. Just timeless and melodic, and I do rather like. So that was the feature rarity on the show tonight, Leif Sorbai, Folk Music from Norway. I'll put the details for that and everything else, which goes to air tonight, on the playlist, which goes up on the show Facebook page. So search online for Roots and Branches Australia. Well, there's the blog, but there's also the Facebook page. If you want the playlist where everything is there in black and white, if it doesn't make sense when you hear it at the time, which is not at all unlikely. It's 9:24, 3D Radio, coming back to Australia and 2026. Where are they from? From Melbourne, by the name of Work Friend, which is a recording project by Jasper Evans, a transgender songwriter and multi-instrumentalist. The sound being described as slow, at times gut-wrenching, with big builds, strings, and deeply authentic songwriting. A new single from Work Friend, and obviously, the station, never mind the show itself, very much LGBT plus friendly, including transgender. And, you know, I'd be a hypocrite if I said anything else. Again, more details later. This is Work Friend, brand new single called Doesn't Help My Case.
1: You pulled me out and pushed me under, wore me down, and I still longed to stay around, although it hurt.

From Sydney, but originally from Hong Kong, Rainbow Chan, who's a interdisciplinary artist who's going to release her third studio album in August, the album called The Bridal Lament, which apparently started as a solo theatrical work but has now grown, well, to an album for a start. That's the single from it called Under the Laurel Tree from Rainbow Chan. In the middle, a duo from Perth, well, they're a Scottish-Australian folk duo called Sea Swallow, and the song, which was called The Day Beyond the Dark, was in fact about English folk musician and composer Nick Drake, of whom they are both big fans. The song digs deep, aiming to get something of Nick's story and to get past the narrow focus on tragedy that he sometimes gets. It is there, but there's much more besides. So that was Sea Swallow with The Day Beyond the Dark, and started with Work Friend from Melbourne, new single called Doesn't Help My Case. Let us move on. Last week I played a couple, also from Perth, the artist called Strange Juice. You might remember Pastor at Your Funeral. It's hard to forget once you've heard it. His current album is called Common Behaviour. Songs written from the perspective of an unreliable narrator, someone who may be telling the truth or may be quietly unravelling. My sort of music, really. From that very album, this is Strange Juice, and this is called I Never Noticed.

Sometimes when you're coach per koi koi mara, the story man, you carry the stories of others. Let me tell you a story. Let me tell you a story. Young girl sits on a train and wonders if she's insane when she thinks of the way her father's hands touched her body the night before. So she plunges a needle into a vein and tries to ease the pain. Something I reckon's been done to me a million times before.

politician office doing those politician type of things and sees a photograph of himself from some long dead street march and says, where did the idealistic youth of me go? Well, hell, I'm telling you, James.

Argonaut suburb sits a single mother reading a two-day-old newspaper, and she cries for that young girl found dead on the train, and sheds a tear for the businessman's family. Reads a statement from the lawyer which says that young fellow was locked up under some politician laws, and hell, I start to wonder, because she's weeping for us all. I start to wonder, who made me?

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The Endeavour, your ship, never landed on Australia. It landed on every Aboriginal man, woman and child. You know, speaking of children, when you took them away, they came back to live, to fight another day for their language, which you made laws to not let us speak. And the mining that you did on our sacred sites, digging all day, digging all night, with machinery so big that one tire, well, it cost 2 years' wages, or the price of a kidney machine.

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1: Impressive or what? Richard J. Franklin, that was. Been around for a long time. Songwriting, storytelling, community leadership, award-winning films and plays, SBS Elder in Residence, Richard J. Franklin, and the latest of a few singles from his current album, Discovering Liepean Mara. And that was simply called The Trilogy from Richard J. Franklin. Lengthy, but captivates all the way through. Before Richard J. Franklin, Adelaide singer-songwriter Anya Anastasia, the third single from her forthcoming debut LP to be called Ever Spring, but the single called Mothership from Anya Anastasia. It started with from Perth, Strange Juice from their Common Behaviour album and the song called I Never Noticed. It's 3 minutes to ten, I've noticed that, and it's 3D Radio, 93.7, all the digital ways to listen. Now, we'll shoot over to the UK, and I've played several before from UK band The Collective, Des Allenby, Andy Dolman, etc., but this one featuring Kathy Allenby on it. I think this is based on a certain other well-known song, but this is The Collective, and the song is Gaia, Freeborn and Easy.

Now, his name is Dan Tuffy. He's from the mid-north coast of New South Wales. The song indeed called Mary Kathleen, both an ode to his Irish ancestry and a heartfelt exploration of the turbulence of the colonial era. So Dan Tuffy with the song Mary Kathleen. In the middle, Adelaide, singer-songwriter no stranger to the show, Garner Cronin, from his most recent album, which was late last year now, called Jester in a Mess, and the song When the Time Turns Right. And started with, from the UK, The Collective, with Kathy Allenby on vocals, and the song Gaia, Freeborn and Easy, based on Sally Free and Easy, I suspect, and that's released on June 21. It's 10:13, it really is, 3D Radio. I played this spot a couple of months ago. Jeannie Lewis, her career goes back to, well, at least the 70s. Singer, recording artist, actor, writer, teacher, activist, with a career spanning more than 50 years, but there's only 8 albums amongst those 50 years. This is her most recent one, which has not been out that long, the album called Blessed Unrest. I've only heard the 2 songs from it, the 2 singles, and that's to say I far prefer this one. This is her version of the Lou Reed and Reuben Blades song, Jeannie Lewis and Letter to the Vatican.

As promised, another one there from the new album from Adelaide band Any Young Mechanic. The album with the wonderful title of The Modern Shoe is Ruining the Foot. That song entitled Barn Burning. The one before that was local as well. Was it last week I played one from this? Going back to 2014. Just discovered the files on the computer and thought, haven't played these for at least a decade. Adelaide band with the time, Strange New Folk. From their album, I think it was their only one, I think, which was called Don't Make No Fuss, and the song, as you might have gathered, called Get Your Body Undressed from Strange New Folk. I don't know how much longer they lasted beyond about 2015 or so. And started with Jeannie Lewis from her current album, Blessed Unrest, and the song called Letter to the Vatican. It's 10:29.

I think I might do this in order of appearance. The first one, then, all nearly 11 minutes of it from Japanese band Mai Tai. Again, bear in mind, it'll all be in black and white on the show playlist. They've been around for a while. The new album is called Agate, or Agate, which is apparently remodeling and remixing of earlier pieces. The one I played originally from 2020, but this was their redone version of the piece called Shin Oiran 2. I could try to explain the music, but all I've got is things like Mai Tai's approach to sound mirrors the nature of agate itself. Grains become texture, texture becomes narrative, voices drift through decaying layers of sound, that sort of thing. Anyway, Mai Tai with Shin Oiran 2. And just then, a combination of Belgian band Were, music, they're reimagining 18th century tunes from the Flanders region of Belgium, combined with Swedish women's folk a cappella quartet Congero. So it's Were and Congero from an album called Songbooks Live. And how wondrous is it? And a couple of pieces there, Österland and Oostland from Were and Congero. It's 10:47, and we'll come back locally, and something from the current, I think it still is current album, from Ned Balderstone.

Adelaide singer-songwriter Ned Boulderstone from his debut album of last year, Gliding Through, and the song Overstimulation. He's playing at the Wheatie tomorrow night, first of all solo and then as part of the South Season. So Ned Boulderstone with Overstimulation. It's 10:51 and I've got one which will take us actually just a little over 11. So another Roots and Branches, 3D Radio 93.7. Thank you for joining me. And back next week, till the end of time, apparently, 9 to 11, Thursday nights. I'll finish with one from, it is Ian Lynch from the Dublin experimental folk group Lancome, but this was from his 2022 album released under the name of One Leg, One Eye. It's been reissued later with an extra track, but this is on both of them. The album called And Take the Black Worm With Me. This is One Leg, One Eye, and a very dark, brooding version of I'd Rather Be Tending My Sheep.

0: Yeah, I'll have one. I might even have two.
1: Maybe another grab like this.
2: They're not very rich, you know.
3: They're rich enough.
0: Let me set that over
1: there. I got turkey stuck in my teeth. I can't get it out. You didn't take my dental floss, did you?
0: No, I didn't. You want the bagel?
1: Yeah, that'd be good.
2: I didn't know you liked bagels, David.
1: I like just all... No, I didn't. They're darn good. The only problem is it's hard to make the butter stay on. They can use the same dough and make plain buns.
2: Get the butter
0: or
2: out.
0: Would you like to go half on this?
1: That'd be fine.
0: Okay. Oh, for heaven's sakes.
2: What happened?
0: Look at that. Where it got all moldy.
4: Huh? You, no, it isn't.
1: Wait a minute.
4: No,
2: of course it is.
4: No, it isn't.
0: All right, what is it?
1: Yeah.
4: Well, everybody doesn't touch it. They looked like that yesterday.
1: You sure?
0: They didn't look like that. What, you look at it.
1: Yeah, let
0: it's
1: the
0: mold.
1: Expert examine it. It must be the moisture.
0: Yeah, I can see it
1: it's
0: growing.
1: It's fuzzy.
0: It's fuzzy. Yeah, what do you mean they look like that yesterday? Mine didn't look like
1: Mine
0: that
1: didn't.
0: Yesterday.
1: I'm definitely not going to eat it. If you want to
2: I guess
1: eat it,
2: it's
1: you're
2: a,
1: welcome.
2: It was a little damp in the...
1: Yeah,
2: it
1: definitely mold.
2: In the,
0: too bad. That was a nice big one, too. Well...
1: It had poppy seed, too. I discovered
0: yeah.
1: I like that a lot.
0: Of course, mold isn't wouldn't kill you if
2: no,
0: you ate it.
2: But I wouldn't want to eat it anyway.
1: Reminds me of those mushrooms.
0: I'll have to remember. You have to keep these in the maybe the ice box
2: yeah.
0: or something. Huh?
2: Yeah.
0: I didn't think you would go.
2: I didn't either, but they don't have any preservatives in it.
5: Do you have anything to say?

Some radio stations get their funding from the CIA, and their task is to Americanize Australian youth culture. But 3D don't get no funding that way. Instead, they're totally reliant upon the listeners becoming subscribers. And this is Southside Bob doing a Midnight Oil impersonation, suggesting that you subscribe to the station for the sake of musical, political and cultural diversity.

hauled by sleigh and reindeer across Europe and Malaysia. Well, the journey's been getting harder now, and the journey's been getting warmer. Last year Santa was so sunburned that he barely made the border. It was the heat of South Australia made him remember that he oughta fill an esky with some ice and pack some sunburn cream and water. Fill an esky with some ice, pack some sunburn cream and water. But the thing that Santa didn't do was check his travel advice, because things down here can change in a year, and he was about to pay the price. See, the people of Australia, he'd always thought quite nice, but with the threat of an invader, they didn't care who was naughty or nice. They didn't care who was naughty or nice. And so Santa checked his maps and his lists of names on paper. He packed his sleigh with presents for all the good children in Australia. The thought only came to him as he was about to leave Malaysia. He completely forgot the military presence at the top of Northern Australia. He completely forgot the military presence at the top of Northern Australia. Well, the fireworks, they lit up the sky with fanfare and regalia. Drones and surface-to-air missiles greeted his memory failure. To the submarines and Air Force jets and air warfare destroyers, six reindeer and a bearded man had surely been sent to destroy us. Six reindeer and a bearded man had surely been sent to destroy us.

raid on all those goods, customs became capricious. The Secret Service took his maps and lists of sympathizers. An ASIO declared a terrorist out of anyone who tried to hide them. An ASIO declared a terrorist out of anyone who tried to hide them. Well, the national press had a front page spread saying Santa hates our nation. Australians decide who they're gonna let in, and he didn't make an application. There was an A3 photo of the broken man and six reindeer on probation. Plates of food from Christmas Eve uneaten across the nation. Plates of food from Christmas Eve left uneaten across the nation. And so Santa was deported to the place that bears his name. A place called Christmas Island is where he is detained. To all the children held there, many indefinitely, well, at least they all got the presents that were meant for you and me. At least they all got the presents that were meant for you and me.

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My attitude is all fucked up and real shitty. 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Shitty, shitty, shitty, shitty.

hear some have said that 3D radio is at war with commercial tyranny. This is not a war. This is an insurgency. Vive la revolution! 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Raise the tricolor!

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0: Yeah! Hell yeah! This next song, it's a power ballad. It's actually on our MySpace. It's in a film clip on our MySpace. 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That's STELTIGERROCK. So just one R between the end of the tiger and of the rock. This song, it's not about the place we live in. It's about the place we live at. Or the place we live for, sorry. It's a place that always shines. It's on the northern side of things. It's called City of Lights.
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I hear some have said that 3D radio is at war with commercial tyranny. This is not a war. This is an insurgency. 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
2: Let him that hath understanding count the number of my name. Count the number of my name. Count the number of my name. Let him that hath understanding count the number of my name. Count the number of my name. Count the number of my name. Let him that hath understanding. Overdose. 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In a peace hush within.

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You're tuned in to 3D Radio 93.7 FM. My name's Aurora, and this is Hybrid Dawns. Welcome to Friday morning. It's currently 6:17 here in Adelaide, and hope you're doing grand. We always like to open the show with a bit of a classic. That was Robert Miles with Children, of course. This morning, we're playing plenty of new Australian tunes, a bit heavy on the other things, and we're definitely going to be spinning some Oliver Tree tracks after he tragically passed away earlier in the week. So yeah, big love for him. In the next little while, we are going to keep on the dancier vibes. We've got a remix of a track from Robin's new record. We've got some Memphis LK. We've got some Vince Staples. He's just put out a new record called Crybaby. We've got some Suki Waterhouse, we've got some Kurt Vile, and we've got a new one from, or a track from the new Any Young Mechanic record a little bit later. If you're into rockier things, we've got some Grace Vandals, we've got some Head Wreck, we've got some Ocean Sleeper, and plenty of goodness for everyone. I'm keen. Let's kick in, shall we? Right now I've got a track from a local artist. I didn't really know where to put this in the dancier vibes, because everything sort of flows, which is kind of nice. But yeah, this is a banger nonetheless. It's by local act VOE, and it's called Close to You.

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We are live and on digital, streaming from 3DRadio.com and on the app as well, up to the last month. So if you missed out, head on over, grab a listen. We just heard from Memphis LK. That was Out My Body, a new single from her. Studio Killers, in before that, teaming up with Kim Petras and who else was on that track? Garvici. That was a remix, the GFDM remix of Jenny, I Want to Ruin Our Friendship. Oliver Tree and Robin Schultz in before that with Miss You off of Alone in a Crowd. Robin, that was the Dopamine, and that was the Jamie XX remix of that one. And we heard from Member and Alice in Wonderland teaming up for Keep Seeing Things. And up the top, we heard from VOE, they're a local act, and that was called Closer to You. It is 6:40 here in the studio in Adelaide. Hope you're doing grand. My name is Aurora, and this is Hybrid Dawns. I'm here till 9 a.m, spinning plenty of new Australian tunes, amongst a few other things. I feel like we're going heavy on the few other things today, but nonetheless, a good vibe all round. Let's kick back in, shall we? We've got plenty of time and plenty of tunes. So in the next few, we've got some Artemis, we've got some Kayflay, we've got some more Oliver Tree coming up, we've got some Gorillaz, and then we're going to get into plenty of local stuff. But right now, this is Hideaway from Mole Rat, and it's off of the release Light Hit My Face Like a Straight Right.

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Up to the last month, so if you want to head over, grab a listen to any of the great shows here on 3D, then please do. We just heard from Vince Staples. That was Do You Know the Devil off of his new record called Crybaby. And a fantastic record and just an all-round fun guy. His interview with Z-Way is definitely on high rotation in my household. And before that, we heard from Oliver Tree. That was Hurt off of Ugly is Beautiful. And a double up, Oliver Tree with Little Big and Tommy Cash. That was The Internet. A fun little bop, that one, off of Welcome to the Internet. We heard from K-Flay. That was FML. Artemis in before that with I Like the Way You Kiss Me, and up the top we heard from Mole Rat, that was called Hideaway. It is about to tick over 7 a.m. here in the studio in Adelaide. Hope you're doing grand. My name is Aurora and I'm here till 9 a.m. spinning plenty of new Australian tunes amongst a few other things that we feel like throwing in the mix, and celebrating Oliver Tree today as well, throwing a few of his tracks in there after he tragically passed away earlier in the week. So we're enjoying the music. Alrighty. Let's kick back in, I reckon. We've got plenty of time. We've got plenty of tracks. I'm here till 9 a.m, but make sure you stay tuned to 3D throughout the day. Strange Rampage is coming up at 9. It's Shannon's week for that. Living After Midday. We've got a new show. From 11, Evan, he's been doing really great things, so yeah, give a tune in. Radioactive, heading into your afternoon, Street Beat with Mitch at 2, and A New Passenger, which is always a fun time. Let's play some Gorillaz. This is Saturn's Bars, featuring Popcorn off of Humans. Lots of Z's in there.

What's on this week at the Wheatsheaf Hotel, Feverton? Monday the 15th of June, Coma presents Will Davies Quartet and Vincey Chan. Thursday, Stuart James Day and the Red Motor and Cam Goodall. Friday, the South Season and Ned Balderstone. Saturday, Kelly's Wake. And on Sunday, the Dawnbirds and Gillian Bead from 4 o'clock. The Wheatie, proudly supporting 3D Radio.

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So if you missed out, head on over, grab a listen. We just heard from a local act, Lycan Solace. That is her new track called What It Means to Lose, and that's the bedroom version. We also heard from Amy Winehouse. That was Some Unholy War off of Back to Black from 2007. Suki Waterhouse with a new track, and that is called When I Get Drunk, I Want You Boy, and that's off of her upcoming album. We also heard from Childish Gambino, that was Red Bone off of Awaken My Love, and Gorillaz with Saturn's Bars featuring Popcorn, and that was off of their record called Humans. It is about to tick over 7:20 here in the studio in Adelaide. Hope you're doing grand. My name is Aurora, and this is Hybrid Dawns. Me till 9 a.m, spinning plenty of new Australian tunes, amongst a few other things that we feel like throwing into the mix. If you want to catch a list, hang out, have a yarn, etc., we are on the socials. Facebook is Hybrid Dawns 3D Radio 93.7. And at hybriddawns.3D, that's all the letters on the gram. Alrighty, let's kick in, shall we? We're going to keep on with a similar sort of vibe, nice and slow, bit dreamy. In the next few, we've got Kurt Vile, we've got Modest Mouse, we've got some Any Young Mechanic. But right now, I've got a new one from another local, Ella Ion, and that is called My Love, and it's off of her upcoming record called Liminal Archive.

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And I know you still

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We just heard from Any Young Mechanic, local act. They've got a new release out called The Modern Shoe is Ruining the Foot, and that track was called Captain and Compass. We also heard from Modest Mouse, that was Impossible Some Days, off of their new album called An Eraser and a Maze. Kurt Vile in there as well with 99 BPM off of his new record called Philadelphia's Been Good to Me. Oliver Tree with Cowboys Don't Cry off of Cowboy Tears. And up the top, we heard from local act Ella Eon. That was My Love off of her upcoming release called Liminal Archive. It is 7:40 here in the studio in Adelaide. Hope you're doing grand. My name is Aurora and this is Hybrid Dawns. We're just over halfway through. I'm here till 9 a.m, spinning plenty of new Australian tunes, amongst a few other things. And yeah, make sure you stay tuned to 3D throughout the day. We've got plenty of cool stuff coming up. Strange Rampage at 9 with Shannon. And we've got a new show, Living After Midday. Evan's taking over from 11. Radioactive heading into your afternoon. Street Beat with Mitch at 2. And we've got a new passenger, which is always a delight. Let's hear from the Front Bottoms, shall we? This is from their self-titled album. And the track I'm going to spin is called Flashlight. Then we're going to get into some rockier stuff in the next few.

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Friday night, Lickety Split headline the Low Life stage with Drop Sync, Lead Fly, and All the King's Men. 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

0: 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We just heard from Royal Blood. That was Boilermaker off of Typhoons. In before that, we heard from Jack White. That was the title track, Lazaretto, off of the album of the same name. We also heard from the Grace Vandals. That was Whisper in My Ear, new track from her. And Hannah Brewer up the top with Small Town Rockstar off of her new EP called Catch and Release. It is 8:01 here in the studio in Adelaide. Hope you're doing grand. My name is Aurora and this is Hybrid Dawns. I think we should kick back into some tunes, shall we? We're going to get a bit heavier in the next few. We've got a team up between Fit for a King and Alpha Wolf. Bring Me the Horizon are re-recording Count Your Blessings after 20 years, so that'll be fun. I've got a track from that and plenty of other goodness. But before we get into a track by Beartooth, let's hear what's on at the Metro.
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Up to last month, so if you missed out, head on over, grab a listen. We just heard from Motionless in White and Skylar Grey teaming up for RIP off of Motionless in White's upcoming record called Decades. They've put out a couple singles now to various heavinesses. Yeah, good stuff. Really excited for that one. And they're touring, I think later in the year, September maybe. East Coast, of course, but nonetheless coming down. Ocean Sleeper, they're out of Victoria, and that was a new one from them called Peace When I'm Dead. Bring Me the Horizon, that was Black and Blue, 2026 Repented, that version. They've re-recorded Count Your Blessings, their debut record from 2006, so that's going to drop in the next couple of weeks. Very exciting stuff. Fit for a King, that one featured Alpha Wolf called Monolith, and that was off of Fit for a King's new EP called Blood Pact. We also heard from Headwreck, that was called Raindrops, and up the top we heard from Beartooth, that was called Bullshit. It is about tick over 8:25 here in the studio in Adelaide. Hope you're doing grand. My name is Aurora and I'm here till 9 a.m. spinning plenty of new Australian tunes, amongst a few other things. And we are on the socials as well. If you want to check it out, check out a list, have a yarn, whatnot. We are on Facebook, Hybrid Dawns 3D Radio 93.7. And Instagram is at hybriddawns.3D. That's all the letters for that one. Or if you just want to follow 3D on the socials, we've always got fun stuff going on at 3D Radio. Okay, let's kick in. I've got a new track from The Fuss. It drops this morning, probably the first radio play, so which is fun. It's called Enemy, and then we're going to get into some new Body Type. We've got some DMAs, got some Rage Flower. Good times.

0: The Recklick Community Cup 2026. 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

0: 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We are live and on digital, streaming from 3DRadio.com and on the app as well. We just heard from The Boys. That was Kill You Back. In before that was Alex Leahy featuring Tegan and Sarah. That was called You Don't Think You Like People Like Me. And Body Type with Sick Bag. And up the top, we heard from The Fuss. That was a new track from them. Out today, called Enemy. It is 8:42 here in the studio in Adelaide. Hope you're doing grand. My name's Aurora. We've got a couple tracks left on Hybrid Dawns. So let's kick in, shall we? Got DMAs, got some Rage Flower, got some Sean McGowan, and we've got some Empty Heads. But in the meantime, let's hear a promo.
1: 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Grace Vandals, Anya Anastasia, Jamie Lehner, Emerald, Alicia Budd. We Are All Ants at the Grace Emily Hotel on Friday, 19th of June. Anya Anastasia supports 3D Radio.

0: 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We are live and on digital, streaming from 3dradio.com and on the app as well. We just heard a couple tracks just now, some ambient sounds from Sean McGowan. That track was called Pyrocumulus off of his latest release called Clouds 3. Rage Flower with I Don't Believe in Love, and DMAs with Hurricane. Hurricane spelled with two A's. Thank you so much for joining me this morning on Hybrid Dawns. That's number 110, Down and Done. Played plenty of Oliver Tree and plenty of new tracks and plenty of goodness. If you want to catch a list, head on over to the socials. We are on Facebook and Instagram, Hybrid Dawns 3D Radio 93.7 on Facebook, and at hybriddawns.3d, all the letters for that one on the gram. Alrighty. I'm going to leave you with one track. It's by The Empty Heads. They're locals. And I'm going to spin Generation Failure. I'll be back same time, same place next week. If you're looking for something to do this weekend, Make Music Day is tomorrow. And make sure you stay tuned, because we've got Strange Rampage with Shannon up next. Catch you around.
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